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it's hard to say that I'd rather stay awake when I'm asleep, because my dreams are bursting at the seams.

She could be sweet 16, busting out of the seams, and still loving the first degree.

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